the end of the day, there's another day calling. And the light of the day just sways from afar. At the end of the day, it feels like I'm falling. And nobody sees or hears me breaking apart.

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I need a detailed description, a representation of some kind.

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the projector screen. Nostalgia ballet, old stories with some new scenes. Tomorrow's designs are going on today's machines. So it's time to start sewing, time to start sewing the seams.

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Shut the up and let go. Shut the up and let go. Shut the up and let go. Shut the up and let go. Shut the up.